I always wanted to moon. 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

0: astounding. Time is fleeting. 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But listen closely.
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0: I've got to

Space, the final frontier. These are the voyages of the starship Enterprise. Its five-year mission, to explore strange new worlds, to seek out new life and new civilizations, to boldly go where no man has gone before.

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Let him who hath understanding reckon the number of the beast, for it is a human number. Its number is 666.

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You know I lost a lot of friends there, baby. I got no time to mess around.

Welcome on Sarwood Radio. My name is Hansi Steil and I am the voice of Sarwood Radio Germany. And now we play international music and good bands.

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These are the voyages of the starship Enterprise. Its five-year mission, to explore strange new worlds, to seek out new life and new civilizations, to boldly go where no man has gone before.

I always wanted the moon. The moon was the gold, and the stars were too far. So we crash landed too soon.

Welcome on Sarwood Radio. My name is Hansi Style and I am the voice of Sarwood Radio Germany. And now we play international music and good bands.